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5: It's mainly clear tonight with lows near 60 degrees, partly sunny skies on Wednesday. The summer-like warmth will hang around for one more day with highs low 80s. More seasonable temps will arrive on Thursday. Look for highs mid-60s. There's the chance for a few passing showers. Our next round of rain moves in late Friday, Friday night, and extends into Saturday. I'm CBS 13 Chief Meteorologist Charlie Lopresti.
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3: 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Officials marked them with something called the King's Broad Arrow. Cutting one down illegally could mean huge fines. But plenty of Maine loggers ignored the rule, sometimes cutting down the trees just to spite the crown.
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4: It's mainly clear tonight with lows near 60 degrees, partly sunny skies on Wednesday. The summer-like warmth will hang around for one more day with highs low 80s. More seasonable temps will arrive on Thursday. Look for highs mid-60s. There's the chance for a few passing showers. Our next round of rain moves in late Friday night, and extends into Saturday. I'm CBS 13 Chief Meteorologist Charlie Lopresti.
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4: It's mainly clear tonight with lows near 60 degrees. Partly sunny skies on Wednesday. The summer-like warmth will hang around for one more day with highs low 80s. More seasonable temps will arrive on Thursday. Look for highs mid-60s. There's the chance for a few passing showers. Our next round of rain moves in late Friday night, and extends into Saturday. I'm CBS 13 Chief Meteorologist Charlie Lopresti.
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0: It's mainly clear tonight with lows near 60 degrees, partly sunny skies on Wednesday. The summer-like warmth will hang around for one more day with highs low 80s. More seasonable temps will arrive on Thursday. Look for highs mid-60s. There's the chance for a few passing showers. Our next round of rain moves in late Friday night, and extends into Saturday. I'm CBS 13 Chief Meteorologist Charlie Lopresti.
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11: Wednesday will be another warm day around vacation land with high temperatures running into the low 80s and partly sunny conditions. Winds will be out of the west around 5 to 10 miles per hour with occasional gusts up to 20. We'll stay mostly clear overnight as lows drop down to the 50s. Winds will be out of the north around

0: 5 to 10 miles per hour. Partly sunny conditions return on Thursday with a chance for some showers as highs run into the 60s. I'm CBS 13 meteorologist Emily Santum.
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4: Wednesday will be another warm day around vacation land with high temperatures running into the low 80s and partly sunny conditions. Winds will be out of the west around 5 to 10 miles per hour with occasional gusts up to 20. We'll stay mostly clear overnight as lows drop down to the 50s. Winds will be out of the north around 5 to 10 miles per hour. Partly sunny conditions return on Thursday with a chance for some showers as highs run into the 60s. I'm CBS 13 meteorologist Emily Santum.
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5: Wednesday will be another warm day around vacation land with high temperatures running into the low 80s and partly sunny conditions. Winds will be out of the west around 5 to 10 miles per hour with occasional gusts up to 20. We'll stay mostly clear overnight as lows drop down to the 50s. Winds will be out of the north around 5 to 10 miles per hour. Partly sunny conditions return on Thursday with a chance for some showers as highs run into the 60s. I'm CBS 13 meteorologist Emily Santum.
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4: Wednesday will be another warm day around vacation land with high temperatures running into the low 80s and partly sunny conditions. Winds will be out of the west around 5 to 10 miles per hour with occasional gusts up to 20. We'll stay mostly clear overnight as lows drop down to the 50s. Winds will be out of the north around 5 to 10 miles per hour. Partly sunny conditions return on Thursday with a chance for some showers as highs run into the 60s. I'm CBS 13 meteorologist Emily Santum.
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6: Wednesday will be another warm day around vacation land with high temperatures running into the low 80s and partly sunny conditions. Winds will be out of the west around 5 to 10 miles per hour with occasional gusts up to 20. We'll stay mostly clear overnight as lows drop down to the 50s. Winds will be out of the north around 5 to 10 miles per hour. Partly sunny conditions return on Thursday with a chance for some showers as highs run into the 60s. I'm CBS 13 meteorologist Emily Santum.
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6: Wednesday will be another warm day around vacation land with high temperatures running into the low 80s and partly sunny conditions. Winds will be out of the west around 5 to 10 miles per hour with occasional gusts up to 20. We'll stay mostly clear overnight as lows drop down to the 50s. Winds will be out of the north around 5 to 10 miles per hour. Partly sunny conditions return on Thursday with a chance for some showers as highs run into the 60s. I'm CBS 13 meteorologist Emily Santum.
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4: Tonight will start off mostly clear before turning cloudy late as lows drop down to the 50s. Winds will be out of the north around 5 to 10 miles per hour. Thursday will be partly sunny, but we have the chance for a few showers throughout the day as high temperatures run into the 60s. Winds will be out of the north around 5 to 10 miles per hour. We're expecting 60s

0: to continue in the Friday with late day rain showers starting then and continuing into Saturday. I'm CBS 13 meteorologist Emily Santa.
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3: Tonight will start off mostly clear before turning cloudy late as lows drop down to the 50s. Winds will be out of the north around 5 to 10 miles per hour. Thursday will be partly sunny, but we have the chance for a few showers throughout the day as high temperatures run into the 60s. Winds will be out of the north around 5 to 10 miles per hour. We're expecting 60s to continue into Friday with late day rain showers starting then and continuing into Saturday. I'm CBS 13 meteorologist Emily Santa.
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1: Tonight will start off mostly clear before turning cloudy late as lows drop down to the 50s. Winds will be out of the north around 5 to 10 miles per hour. Thursday will be partly sunny, but we have the chance for a few showers throughout the day as high temperatures run into the

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5: Tonight will start off mostly clear before turning cloudy late as lows drop down to the 50s. Winds will be out of the north around 5 to 10 miles per hour. Thursday will be partly sunny, but we have the chance for a few showers throughout the day as high temperatures run into the 60s. Winds will be out of the north around 5 to 10 miles per hour. We're expecting 60s to continue into Friday with late day rain showers starting then and continuing into Saturday. I'm CBS 13 meteorologist Emily Santa.
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7: Tonight will start off mostly clear before turning cloudy late as lows drop down to the 50s. Winds will be out of the north around 5 to 10 miles per hour. Thursday will be partly sunny, but we have the chance for a few showers throughout the day as high temperatures run into the 60s. Winds will be out of the north around 5 to 10 miles per hour. We're expecting 60s to continue into Friday with late day rain showers starting then and continuing into Saturday. I'm CBS 13 meteorologist Emily Santa.
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5: It's mainly clear tonight. Lows will dip into the 50s. More clouds will mix in on Thursday with some scattered showers. Highs will be in the 60s. Friday looks mostly cloudy. There's a chance for a few showers. A steadier rainfall will arrive late in the day and at night. That rain should extend into Saturday morning. I'm still hopeful for some late day sun on Saturday. Temps will only be in the 50s. Some afternoon showers will arrive on Sunday. I'm CBS 13 Chief Meteorologist Charlie Lopresti.
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7: It's mainly clear tonight. Lows will dip into the 50s. More clouds will mix in on Thursday.

0: Day with some scattered showers, highs will be in the 60s. Friday looks mostly cloudy. There's a chance for a few showers. A steadier rainfall will arrive late in the day and at night. That rain should extend into Saturday morning. I'm still hopeful for some late day sun on Saturday. Temps will only be in the 50s. Some afternoon showers will arrive on Sunday. I'm CBS 13 Chief Meteorologist Troy Lopresti.
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4: It's mainly clear tonight. Lows will dip into the 50s. More clouds will mix in on Thursday with some scattered showers. Highs will be in the 60s. Friday looks mostly cloudy. There's a chance for a few showers. A steadier rainfall will arrive late in the day and at night. That rain should extend into Saturday morning. I'm still hopeful for some late day sun on Saturday. Temps will only be in the 50s. Some afternoon showers will arrive on Sunday. I'm CBS 13 Chief Meteorologist Charlie Lopresti.
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